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2: How can I not leak it? I look so good, you look so good, maybe we should all leak it together. F*** it. You only live once, let the people see.

Hey, J.Y. I got you a new song. 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Check it out. It was hot when I heard it. What do you think? Want to try now?

0: Ladies and gentlemen, first time ever, you get to hear his brand new single tonight.
1: I want no bad, no bad, but do how can I be with?
2: What the hell's going on right now? Where did he go, guys?
1: Hello.
0: Introducing the song that we've all been waiting
2: for. Where is he?
0: From his new album, Nobody.
1: Anyone there?

0: Rolando.
1: No 100.5.
0: Conexão K-Pop.
2: Recommended to stay home.
3: Why didn't you mention there's an appointment here?
4: What the hell's going on? What? So,
3: I was in there for 30 minutes. What? No.
4: No.
3: No. The one thing. A toilet? Ryan. Yes. A sink? No. Ryan. Toilet paper. Good evening.